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Yeah, what we got is a lot deeper. She do her thing and I do mine.I'm never gonna mistreat her. 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What we got is a lot deeper. 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The thing that I love the most is her time.

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